to say. One last time.

I see some people that ain't up back there. You think this is a free ride? 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You wanna play, you got to pay. Now I wanna see you get up. And out there I want you to walk over to your radio. 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

0: Johann, Bruce Springsteen. I am not the first one to say, at every single show, that guy empties the tank. 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On the way in the next set, George Harrison, Bob Dylan, Joe Cocker, all next.
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0: I'm Chuck Rogers. 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Here's what's happening. Burger Week. Lost Coast Brewery in Eureka had planned to feature a kangaroo burger as one option during its Burger Week promotion until they found out that serving kangaroo meat is illegal in California and has been since 1971. More on that at Lost Coast Outpost. Construction equipment. If 90s-era construction equipment is on your wish list, Humboldt County is auctioning surplus equipment for the next 10 days. It's an online auction. Info at the Outpost. New shelter. A new homeless shelter has just opened in Arcata with room for 40 people and some pets. More on these stories and more news at LostCoastOutpost.com anytime.

0: 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I'm Chuck Rogers. That's it for me for today. Be sure to be tuned in bright and early at 6 o'clock tomorrow morning for Jay in the AM, and I'm back with you again tomorrow afternoon. Stay where you are. A lot more good music on the way right after a quick break. I'll see you tomorrow.
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Eureka Natural Foods makes sure that we are living our best lives happy, healthy, and doing so naturally. When it comes to Maples Plumbing, well, you know they're your plumbing professionals. And those amazing local businesses sponsor Got You Covered, where I test your musical trivia with some covers. It happens right before noon on the morning show with me, Jay. 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It's really that simple. And if you do it well, you might win a prize at the end of the week. So make sure you're calling me around 11:45 and playing Got You Covered, which is only heard here on 100.3 and 102.9 The Point. 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

passing my way. And I really didn't have to stop. I just kept on going. And so castles made of sand slips into the sea.

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That was an excellent set here on KWPT The Point, but we have to take a quick break. Don't go anywhere, though. We got more great music coming up after this. Side A, the beginning of an album, where the needle is placed to begin a musical journey. And does it start strong? Does it set the pace? Or is side B where everything really gets good? What about side C or D? I don't know. Is it a double LP? I'm not sure, but we'll listen to it on the dig. And we get to have so many amazing musical journeys with this feature. It happens at 10 a.m. Monday through Friday here on The Point. 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

0: 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Don't go anywhere, though. We got more great music coming up after this.
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0: 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We're going to hear a word from our sponsors. We'll be back after this quick break.
1: I have gathered you all here today to talk about me and the major advancement I've made for radio. Low-circuit robots that only play hits. It's perfect! No more deep cuts. No more long-lost gems. No more thinking, what else is there? And these low-circuit robots keep playing the same hits over and over. That saves us money. And with that saved capital, I'll buy a new suit.
0: Yikes. That sounds like a fever dream from the Matrix. Good thing there's The Point, where real DJs like Chuck and I celebrate rock and roll properly. And yeah, hits are cool. So are lesser known songs too. We highlight that balance with Flotsam and Jetsam, Monday through Friday at 8:15 a.m. Two songs from one artist to properly showcase their music. It's sponsored by Wyckoff's Plumbing. And remember, don't trust the guys in suits to tell you what to listen to. 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
0: All right, we took care of that. Time to stop messing around. Let's get back into the music. 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
1: Be sure to join us every week for a feast for your ears. 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

0: That was an excellent set here on KWPT The Point, but we have to take a quick break. Don't go anywhere, though. We got more great music coming up after this.
1: Hello, Humboldt. It's Jay, your morning show DJ at The Point. Just after 7 a.m., we put on our metaphorical aprons for the wake and bake, where breakfast burritos aren't the only treat rolled up. Nope. Where donuts aren't the only thing glazed and the bacon isn't the only thing smoked. Now, if you've got an important agenda for the day and can't preheat the oven, well, join Chuck in the afternoon with a solid break right at 4:20. 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

0: 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We're going to keep serving it up to you, but first we have to take a quick break.
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You know, people ask me, Steve Ogieri, what's the point? And I say, if you must rock, this is the point. The point, 100.3.

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1: Where were you on a Friday night in the 1980s? The mall? The arcade? The roller rink? 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I'm Eric Dale, host of 80s Night here on The Point. 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

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I'm Chuck Rogers. The long, strange trip continues.

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1: This is a reclamation on Monday mornings. No more stressful Sunday evenings knowing the work week begins so soon. Why? Well, because there is Motown Monday Morning on The Point. 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

the language, holds no currency. He is a foreign man. He is surrounded by the sound. The sound is cattle in the marketplace, scatterings and orphanages. He looks around, around. He sees angels in the architecture there, spinning in infinity. He says, hey,

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1: 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Big guitars, driving rhythm, the classic rock sound. 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
1: I have gathered you all here today to talk about me and the major advancement I've made for radio. Low-circuit robots that only play hits. It's perfect! No more deep cuts, no more long-lost gems, no more thinking, what else is there? And these low-circuit robots keep playing the same hits over and over. That saves us money! And with that saved capital, I'll buy a new suit!
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0: They have pre-wrapped sausages, but they don't have pre-wrapped bacon.
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2: We recorded this song on October the 6th. Since then, the war has been declared over. If you're like me, you'll remember it like anybody remembers any war. One big drag. A lot of people write songs about wars and government, very social things. But I think about young guys who were like I was when I was young. I had no more idea about any government or political things or anything. And I think about those kind of young guys now who all of a sudden somebody comes up and they're very law-abiding. So if somebody says go, they don't ask any questions, they just go. And I can remember not too long ago seeing a young guy with his right arm gone. Just got back. And I asked him how he was doing. He said he was doing all right now, but he had thought he was gonna die. He said getting shot at didn't bother him. It was getting shot that shook him up. And I tried to put myself in his position. Maybe he cried. Maybe he said,

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I'm Chuck Rogers. The long, strange trip continues.

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1: 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And we get to explore so many avenues of rock and roll and soul music on the dig. 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
2: Side A, the beginning of an album, where the needle is placed to begin a musical journey. 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Or is side B where everything really gets good? What about side C or D? I don't know. Is it a double LP? I'm not sure, but we'll listen to it on the dig. And we get to have so many amazing musical journeys with this feature. It happens at 10 a.m. Monday through Friday here on The Point. And it is sponsored by our wonderful friends over at Stu's Brews Drive-Thru Cafe, right off of 4th Street in Eureka. 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
1: Hello, Humboldt. It's Jay, your morning show DJ at The Point. Just after 7 a.m., we put on our metaphorical aprons for the wake and bake, where breakfast burritos aren't the only treat rolled up. Nope. Where donuts aren't the only thing glazed and the bacon isn't the only thing smoked. Now, if you've got an important agenda for the day and can't preheat the oven, well, join Chuck in the afternoon with a solid break right at 4:20. 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
1: This is a reclamation on Monday mornings. No more stressful Sunday evenings knowing the work week begins so soon. Why? Well, because there is Motown Monday Morning on The Point. 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

0: That was an excellent set here on KWPT The Point, but we have to take a quick break. Don't go anywhere, though. We got more great music coming up after this.
1: Halloween is coming, boys and ghouls, and this year, the Undercovers are digging up something special. 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

0: 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We're going to hear a word from our sponsors. We'll be back after this quick break.
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0: Side A, the beginning of an album, where the needle is placed to begin a musical journey. And does it start strong? Does it set the pace? Or is side B where everything really gets good? What about side C or D? I don't know. Is it a double LP? I'm not sure, but we'll listen to it on the dig. And we get to have so many amazing musical journeys with this feature. It happens at 10 a.m. Monday through Friday here on The Point. 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

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Let's keep the music rolling. 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

0: Elton John and Bob Dylan bringing us into the 7 o'clock hour, and it is time for something sweet. That's right, your Wake and Bake, a nice little treat for your early morning activities, Humboldt. It's brought to you by the Blacksmith Shop. It's coming up next right after this break. But before we jump into this break, I want to remind you that mobile homes and RVs don't have to be a headache. At Century Service Center, they're the problem solvers, and they stock all RV parts that you can need in one place. 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And if you want to, you can give them a call. Make sure they have what you need at 707-445-8411.
1: And we're back. We're sitting here with Joe Coaches from the Blacksmith Shop in Ferndale. 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
1: Joe, you can't say on the radio.
2: 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How's that?
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0: This is a reclamation on Monday mornings. No more stressful Sunday evenings knowing the work week begins so soon. Why? Well, because there is Motown Monday Morning on the point. Join me, Jay, for 2 hours of soul and R&B from 7:30 to 9:30 a.m. You'll be two-stepping into the kitchen for a cup of coffee or singing in the car on your way to work. Yeah, even when carpooling. 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And streaming at kwpt.com. That's right, we're starting off your Wake and Bake set with Jimi Hendrix. And something we all need, a message of love. Yeah.

0: That's what I'm talking about. That's the type of music you need for your wake and bake. David Bowie, Led Zeppelin, the Allman Brothers Band, and Jimi Hendrix. You are absolutely listening to The Point. This is Humboldt's home for classic rock and roll. And it's the morning show with me, Jay. We have your official weather report coming up right after this break.
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2: The 24th Annual Medieval Festival of Courage is fast approaching on October 3rd and 4th from 10 to 5 in sunny Blue Lake. 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
0: That sounds like a blast. And there was no pun intended with that, but tufts of fire from their instruments. Sweet. Now, let's jump into your official weather report. On Fridays, they are brought to you by the brothers that just do gutters. And now that I've mentioned it, happy Friday. That's right. We made it. Now, the weather has changed a lot. Forecast, I should say, since yesterday. Just kidding. It looks like we still have some really, really amazing weather ahead of us in Humboldt County this weekend. So, if you haven't made plans after this weather,

Calm wind from the northwest at 5 to 8 miles per hour. Ooh, what a nice Friday. Tonight, mostly clear conditions with 52 degrees for your overnight low. And then we get into the 90s for Saturday and Sunday. 91 for Saturday, 93 for Sunday. Both days beautiful. Calm winds. And at a glance, we're back in the 90s all week long next week with a lot of sunshine and some very fair but warm weather in Willow Creek and Hoopaw. To Southern Humboldt, Garberville, Redway, Shelter Cove, currently 52 degrees. Also starting the day off with a little bit of fog. No big deal. It's going to be burning off. We're going to have a nice sunny afternoon with a high of 87 as well. 87 inland, 87 in Southern Humboldt. Sounds perfect. Now, that high of 87 degrees is going to be paired with some wind from the northwest at 5 to 8 miles per hour. Tonight, mostly clear with a low at 50 degrees. Wednesday is mellow, and Saturday and Sunday, I should say, we're locking it in right at 88 degrees, nice and sunny, and that's about it. Mellow winds, just nice, gorgeous weather throughout this weekend in Southern Humboldt, and it looks like next week's also going to be warm. Low 90s, lots of sunshine, beautiful. Now, let's head over towards the water, towards the ocean, I should say, and see what the weather's going to be like for our coastal communities. I know here in Old Town Eureka, it is a little overcast. It's about 58 degrees at the moment, and today we're jumping up to 65. A little bit of patchy fog to start the day, but that's only going to be here till about 8 a.m. After that, it's going to start to clear up. We will have a little bit of high elevation clouds along the coast, but it's going to be sunny. It's going to be beautifully sunny with wind from the northwest at 5 to 9 miles per hour. Tonight we drop down to 52 degrees, and throughout the weekend we got a little bit more cloud cover along the coast. We're looking at 64 for both Saturday and Sunday. Foggy to start both days. A little cloudy throughout the afternoon, but also some opportunities for some sunshine poking in around those clouds. And at a glance, now it looks like we have a little bit more cloud cover than our friends inland or in Southern Humboldt next week. But we are looking at some solid numbers in the mid to upper 60s. Definitely sunshine in the afternoon, foggy in the morning for next week. And that is your official weather report, again brought to you by the brothers that just do gutters. But hey, when they do them that well, you don't gotta do nothing else. Kind of like what we do here at The Point. We do rock and roll so well, we don't really gotta do nothing else. We're gonna keep things moving on your Friday morning with Deep Purple. The bird has flown. Turn this one up.

0: some great music after your weather report. Van Halen, Journey, Deep Purple. Now it is time for our last break before we get any closer to 8 a.m.
1: The Badawat Wiyot in the ancestral Mad River Valley lived on active floodplains with seismically active watersheds for many thousands of years. These ancestors were always engaged in natural hazard mitigation. The ancestral Wiyot may simply have thought of risk assessment and hazard planning as exercising common sense, while modern-day Wiyot operate within a much more complex regulatory environment. 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
0: Hello, Humboldt. It's Jay, your morning show DJ at The Point. Just after 7 a.m., we put on our metaphorical aprons for the Wake and Bake, where breakfast burritos aren't the only treat rolled up. Nope. Where donuts aren't the only thing glazed and the bacon isn't the only thing smoked. Now, if you've got an important agenda for the day and can't preheat the oven, well, join Chuck in the afternoon with a solid break right at 4:20. 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

0: Haven't played that one in a while. That is Devo with Girl You Want. Before that, What Kind of Lover from Fanny. And we had Blondie with Heart of Glass. Bringing us closer and closer to the 8 o'clock hour, we had the Jay Giles Band and the Clash. And it's time for Flotsam and Jetsam. So we got to jump into a break to properly get ready for this feature. And it's brought to you by Wyckoff's Way. But I've got back-to-back tracks from the same artist. One's a hit, one not so much, coming up next. And I think they're going to be quite good for your Friday.
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0: In my old school, but we started it off with back-to-back tracks from CCR, Down on the Corner, and Sinister Purpose, which sounds kind of crazy, but that was a good cut and a deeper one. Now, in the middle there, we had ELO, The Rolling Stones, and I've Got Fat Bottom Girls from Queen coming up next.
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4: 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Burger Week. Lost Coast Brewery in Eureka had planned to feature a kangaroo burger as one option during its Burger Week promotion until they found out that serving kangaroo meat is illegal in California and has been since 1971. More on that at Lost Coast Outpost. 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It's an online auction. 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New shelter. A new homeless shelter has just opened in Arcata with room for 40 people and some pets. 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
1: 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A one, a two, a one, two, three, four.

0: You know, leading into the weekend, sometimes that's so real. Whatever gets you through the night. But hey, we did it last night. Now it's Friday. We've got Friday flowing, and Friday on My Mind from David Bowie is coming up next here on KWPT The Point.
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And Friday and summer, they're both still here. Fully enjoyable. Don Henley, keeping us going here on The Morning Show with me, Jay.

And that brings us to 9 a.m. This morning is flying by. Wow, can't believe we're already 3 hours deep into the morning show. But we are going to continue on 100.3 and 102.9 The Point, KWPT, Fortuna, Eureka, and Arcata with some Tom Petty. And you know what? I want to take this time to say, if you've got requests, let me know. 707-532-5978.

0: Jimi Hendrix with Easy Rider. And I got a couple requests. Feel free to keep them coming. 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Let me know how I can make your Friday a bit better by playing one of your favorite songs here on the radio. 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

0: Led Zeppelin. Such a good one. In the Light. And now that we have made it halfway through the 9 o'clock hour, I want to give you a quick update on the Humboldt Podcast. So, I will admit, I read this post and I kind of read it wrong, but it made me laugh out loud to myself here in the studio. I think you'll understand the humor to this one. Before we get into it, it's really great to see that there's really only one new post over here, and it's for a found cat. Yesterday, in McKinleyville to be specific, and it is for a gray and brown cat that was found off of Haven Lane in McKinleyville. So, great picture of this cute kitty cat lying on its side and kind of looking at you like, are you going to give me some belly rubs or what? This is what it says in the description, and this is the part that I read incorrectly. It says, this cat entered through our backyard when we had our door open. She's super friendly and comfortable inside our home, which makes us think she has an owner. For a moment, I read that as, which makes us think that she's the owner. And I was like, well, of course, it's a cat. They own everything. You thought that was your home? No, that's the cat's. Sorry. But a funny way to make a quick mistake. Still, this cat needs to get home. It's to its proper home. Who knows how many properties this cat owns. But Nye is your contact. There's a phone number. There's a great picture. And that's it for the podcast. That's it. So, had a couple requests in that set. And I got one more coming up for you right after this break here on KWPT The Point.
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0: good for the new Riders of the Purple Sage, as navigating our healthcare system is a nightmare. That was I Don't Need No Doctor, and before that, we kept on chugling live with John Fogerty. And we got more great rock and roll for you right after this break here on The Point.
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3: 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These ancestors were always engaged in natural hazard mitigation. The ancestral Wiyot may simply have thought of risk assessment and hazard planning as exercising common sense, while modern-day Wiyot operate within a much more complex regulatory environment. 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

That is The Clash bringing us to and really into the 10 o'clock hour on 100.3 and 102.9 The Point. KWPT, Fortuna, Eureka, and Arcata. It's Friday. It's time for The Dig, which is sponsored by Stew's Brews. And I've decided, my schedule has been crazy lately, y'all. And I have just a little window of time before I go from today's broadcast to a pretty cool gig that I'm a part of. And in that little window of time, I'm going to go get something from Stew's Brews. I feel like I deserve a little treat, and it's Friday. So you know what? You do too. Don't feel weird about stopping at Stew's Brews and get yourself in delicious, which is pretty much everything on their menu. Even those cake slices. Hoo-wee. Now, I'm excited to get into The Dig today. This is another record that I found over at the Friends of Sound here in Old Town. And it's from an artist, to the best of my knowledge, we have never listened to on The Dig. Now, it doesn't mean they're not somewhat well-known within the world of rock and roll. In fact, this artist is heralded as one of the best guitar players in rock and roll. But still flies under the radar. And I've talked to a few people about this person, and it's interesting. You've ever heard someone being described as a musician's musician? You know, the type of musician that other musicians look at and respect and appreciate, even though they might not totally be well known to the public. I feel like that describes Roy Buchanan to a T. All the people that I've talked to that are just deeply in love with rock and roll and have been their entire lives always speak very fondly of Roy Buchanan. And there's definitely some intrigue to his life. He definitely seemed to have an interesting perspective on the music industry. And I've been reading more and more about him, getting ready for today's dig. But the album that we're going to be getting into has virtually nothing besides just opinion about it online. So there's not a ton that I can share with you about this record yet, but I can tell you that we're getting into his seventh studio album. It's called Loading Zone, and it has a fairly straightforward photograph for the album artwork. It's Roy Buchanan sitting back at what seems to be a bar. On the table, he's got a beer. He's got an ashtray for his cigarette. There's a little shaker of salt, which I think is a little bit of a metaphor. And his guitar. It's just him and his guitar hanging out. It almost feels like he's like, yeah, I'm just waiting. I'm just kicking back. Enjoying my day. Very Sobchak-like. I'm enjoying my coffee. But he's just kicking back, kind of getting ready for what's to come. You can tell it's daylight outside, but there's something about this album artwork where it's like, as soon as that sun goes down, it's time to plug this guitar in and get to work. So I'm excited to get into this record because really, besides previewing a couple tracks here and there, I don't know it. So we're going on a musical journey together with this album. And one thing that I have read about Roy Buchanan is that he grew up deeply loving and appreciating and respecting the blues. In fact, he played the steel guitar before he picked up a Stratocaster. But this man is so deeply entrenched in the blues, and from such a young age that he learned how to play in some very impressive ways without using effects, without using pedals. And I think that's one of the things that makes him so beloved by musicians. This man was very, very talented and organically. So let's get into it. This is The Dig, fully loaded. The album is Loading Zone. Thinking about something from Stew's Brews, Fully Loaded. Sheesh. 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

0: That was beautiful. That right there was a masterclass on pinching and just beautiful guitar work. Wow. That last track was called Hidden, a nice instrumental track. Before that, we had The Heat of the Battle, which is the beginning of side A of Loading Zone from Roy Buchanan. And I feel like we're just off to a great start, especially for Friday. This album is really delivering some incredible classic rock and roll energy. We are going to jump into a break. We're 15 minutes into the 10 o'clock hour. So after a quick word from our friends over at Stu's Brews, we will continue on with the rest of side A of this awesome album.
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0: The end of side A. Hot. That was Raymond's Blues. That's so hot. I think I smell some smoke. Wow. Whoa. That was some stuff right there. Roy Buchanan is, he's going crazy with that. And wow, that definitely leaves you feeling like, what's on side B? I want to know what's on side B. And I hate to say this, but it's true. I have to wait till Monday to figure that out. I mean, I guess you could listen to the rest of this project whenever you want. But I'm going to wait until Monday and share side B with you. But so much good music. Really impressive music with just side A alone. Loading Zone, Roy Buchanan. That's it for the dig today. And that brings us right to 10:30. So we don't need to play anything else. But if you know too much about Roy Buchanan's story, you'll understand why I'm going to come back at you with a certain artist. But before we jump into this break and get back into any more music, I want to give some love to Arcata Pro Floor, Abbey Design Center. 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
1: The Badawat Wiyot in the ancestral Mad River Valley lived on active floodplains with seismically active watersheds for many thousands of years. These ancestors were always engaged in natural hazard mitigation. The ancestral Wiyot may simply have thought of risk assessment and hazard planning as exercising common sense, while modern-day Wiyot operate within a much more complex regulatory environment. Today, the Blue Lake Rancheria builds on those ancient practices with the same goal, to reduce damage and the loss of life resulting from disasters. 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

0: AC/DC with Back in Black, and it is time for us to jump into a break, our last break in the 10 o'clock hour. When we get to 11 a.m., I've got your Artist of the Day coming up.
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Mark Knopfler with Boom Like That, bringing us into the 11 o'clock hour. Wow, there's only one more hour of the morning show. That's crazy. But it's time to get into your artist of the day here on 100.3 and 102.9 The Point. KWPT, Fortuna, Eureka, and Arcata. I have really been waiting this entire week to bring you this band as your artist of the day today because they need more recognition. And I almost feel like I should slap myself for not playing them more often on the morning show. A band that started in Memphis, Tennessee in 1971 with Alex Chilton on vocals and guitar, Chris Bell, Jody Stevens, Andy Hummel, and just an incredible, incredible band that really deserved so much more success and so much more marketing and like backing behind Stax Records. But, you know, that's history. Can't do anything else but appreciate Big Star, your artist of the day today, brought to you by Arcata Pro Floor, Abbey Design Center.

0: Oh, if I ever find a copy of that on vinyl, I am going to bring it in for the dig. An incredible album. Their number one record. Yeah, that was Big Star, your artist of the day. Thank you so much to Arcata Pro Floor. Now, we're going to continue on through the last hour. I've got Fog Hat coming up. I've got Government Mule and so much more great rock and roll.
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3: 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Yarr! 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
0: Yeah. 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

Owner of a Lonely Heart from Yes. And before we take our next break, we are going to ramble on with Led Zeppelin. You're on The Morning Show

0: Just a quick reminder that there are jobs available to you over at LocoJobs at thelostcoastoutpost.com. Now, obviously, that's Led Zeppelin. Coming up next, I've got Queen, Deep Purple, some Ram Jam. I even got some Ozzy Osbourne coming up. Before we get into Got You Covered, where one person is going to win a prize. 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
2: 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The Dead Dance. 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

That is Ozzy Osbourne with Lightning Strikes. And that brings us right to 11:45, which means it's time to play Got You Covered. And a lot of y'all have gotten in the mix this week. Thank you, thank you, thank you. But one of you is about to win a prize. And that prize is a $25 gift certificate to the North Coast Co-op. 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If you win this prize, you can only spend it in Arcata. I'm not even going to mention their other locations, so you only hear Arcata, Arcata, Arcata, Arcata. Gotcha? 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And without them and without you, this feature just wouldn't be the same. But it's one of my favorite moments of the morning show. I get to hear from so many people right before noon every single day, and I think that's amazing. But it really feels good to give away a prize. So let's go ahead and give away this prize before we start next week's entries. That's right. I have a cover queued up for you. We are going to begin next week's entries with another prize. But right now, one person is going to win this one. The winner of Got You Covered and the winner of a $25 gift certificate to the North Coast Co-op over in Arcata is looking like... Is this correct? I don't even remember this person playing. Do I have... Okay. Nope, that one is actually ineligible. So, we're going to do this again. Just found out that person can't win, but they still played. Let's do this again. The next name. Oh, I think this might be this person's first time winning Got You Covered. Mike. Mike, congratulations. And there were multiple Mikes that played this week. So I am going to reach out to you in just a moment and let you know that you are the correct Mike and you are the winner. So if you're one of like the three Mikes that play Got You Covered, don't get too excited. If I don't reach out to you in the next like 10 minutes, I apologize. But I'm going to leave your guys' last names off the air. But Mike, you still won. Congratulations and thank you so much for playing Got You Covered. For everybody else, let's start next week's entries, okay? And our new prize. We have so many prizes. I've been walking by. I've been seeing a lot of people going in and out of, and I've been hearing that there's some new fashions leaning more towards fall and some comfy, cozy weather styles over at Bell Star Women's Clothing in Old Town Eureka. And so I want to give away a gift certificate to Bell Star, $25. So for all you men out there who are like, women's clothing store, I don't, that's not for me. Play Got You Covered. Give this prize if you win to somebody you care about. I'm sure there's a woman in your life that would appreciate it, even if they're just a friend or a family member. Hey, it'll look real good on you to give away a prize. So you can still play for all those macho, manly men out there. Make sure that you're playing Got You Covered just as much for this prize. And it's really great because it supports a great local business as well. So to play Got You Covered, it's so easy. You can call me, you can text me, and all I need you to do is tell me the original artist to the cover that I play. It's that simple. And to make things really easy, today your songwriter and your original artist are one in the same. So there's only one answer that I'm looking for. To make things even cooler, Fridays are twice as nice. So if you play today, I enter your name in twice. That's right. So you can play Monday, Tuesday, Wednesday, Thursday, and Friday. But if you play Friday, you get some extra on there, which could give you great probability leading into next week and winning this prize. So, as I mentioned, I already have this song queued up. I think this one is pretty easy. And I always assume that with y'all because y'all are some geniuses out there. And it's been, I can't remember the last time I actually stumped all you listeners. So I never anticipate it to happen anymore. But this one should be easy. It should be straightforward. It's definitely a lot different than the original. But you're going to notice it. This has got you covered. Call me at 707-532-5978 or text me at 707-502-2655. Let me know the original artist. We got 5 minutes. Plenty of time to play. Got you covered.

0: Oh, I love that. I share the same feeling as one of our callers.
1: The Cure?
0: Doing Jimi Hendrix?
1: Yeah.
0: That is The Cure covering Purple Haze. Written, recorded, beautifully done originally by Jimi Hendrix. And that's how you start next week's entries. Making a note here, times two for everybody that's gotten in the mix. I haven't even gotten through all of the text submissions, but a lot of phone calls, a lot of texts, a lot of people playing Got You Covered. And for that, I am very, very thankful. Now, that's it for me. I got some things to do before I'm totally out of the studio, but I hope y'all have an amazing Friday. Like I said, treat yourself to something. Treat yourself to something while it's Friday. I'm gonna make my treat. I think it's gonna be a banana and brown sugar matcha. I know it sounds kind of crazy, but it's one of those specials over at Stew's Brewing. They got some specials, that's for sure. You know who else does? Eureka Natural Foods. They always have things special over there. 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Chuck Rogers is coming up next. Y'all have a great weekend. Take it easy. I'll be back on Monday.
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7: 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It's perfect! 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No more long-lost gems. No more thinking, what else is there? And these low-circuit robots keep playing the same hits over and over. That saves us money! And with that saved capital, I'll buy a new suit!
0: Yikes. That sounds like a fever dream from The Matrix. Good thing there's The Point, where real DJs like Chuck and I celebrate rock and roll properly. And yeah, hits are cool. So are lesser known songs too. We highlight that balance with Flotsam and Jetsam, Monday through Friday at 8:15 a.m. Two songs from one artist to properly showcase their music. 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And remember, don't trust the guys in suits to tell you what to listen to. 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

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Thanks for being there. Music is what we do.

0: Ramblin' Man, a Dickie Betts song. With kind of a long outro there. Jay's counting the number of riffs there. 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Happy Friday, Jay.
1: Oh, happy Friday, Chuck. It's been a good morning.
0: Now eight repeats the on the end of that one.
1: It was more than eight. I was just joking around. I was like, let me get eight more. Give me an eight count, man.
0: Here's one for you. We could use this as trivia if we ever did something like that. At the end of Love Rain Over Me, depending upon where you start counting, there are 10 cymbal crashes. Keith Moon. I love it.
1: Yeah. Yeah. No, I'm not upset about it, especially with the cymbal, too.
0: Oh, man.
1: You know? Ooh.
0: Yeah. Want to remind people that it looks like Monday, October the 5th, is going to be the kickoff of our Brain Blitz trivia contest. It's going to feature prizes.
1: Got some prizes to give away.
0: I was talking to folks the phone yesterday about it. We'll keep it under wraps for right now, but there are going to be some good ones.
1: Me and Chuck have decided we just don't give away enough prizes. We don't. You know what?
0: I know, and yet we call ourselves your home for freebies. Yeah. Or at least I do, so. We need more freebies.
1: We do. We need more prizes.
0: We're going to jump into the world of trivia starting October the 5th, Mondays and Fridays, winners, and then hopefully an overall monthly prize.
1: That would be pretty sweet.
0: Yeah.
1: Pretty sweet.
0: Yeah. But tell them what's coming up Tuesday right around noon.
1: Tuesday. So me and Chuck were talking about burgers, and I was like, that's right. We got Caps coming in on Tuesday.
0: Yes, we do.
1: Very excited to have the chef and owner from Caps Food Shack coming in. Me and Chuck, I haven't talked as much with people behind the scenes. I know you're the boss, so you probably have, but I don't know if we get to eat any Caps.
0: Well, I'm hoping so.
1: I wouldn't be upset if we did. I'd tell you what.
0: I've sent the message through channels. We'll see.
1: Cap, if you're listening, anything and everything.
0: Oh, man. And for yours truly, those fried pickles.
1: You're going to get buried in fried pickles.
0: Oh, they just put me right back.
1: That's going to be on your will. Bury me in fried pickles.
0: Or on my headstone. Just fried pickles.
1: Chuck Rogers. He loved fried, rock and roll and fried pickles. A good man.
0: Back in my grandmama's kitchen. Oh, man.
1: But speaking of burgers, it's also the jump off of Burger Week.
0: Yes, it is.
1: Which there's some really, really interesting and tasty burgers that I've been seeing advertised all over from local businesses.
0: Such as?
1: But the one that seems to be getting everybody's attention is that the North Coast or Lost Coast Cafe is not going to be doing their Kangaroo Jack, a burger featuring kangaroo meat.
0: There will be no marsupial burger.
1: Chuck, have you ever eaten kangaroo?
0: No, I have not. Have you? Oh, you're hesitating.
1: For legal purposes, I'm going to
0: because
1: say
0: because you're in California. Right.
1: No, I've never eaten kangaroo.
0: But maybe you ate kangaroo outside of California.
1: I've definitely traveled outside of California.
0: You have,
1: Chuck.
0: Been outside of California.
1: Yes, I have. I've had some kangaroo before, and it wasn't bad.
0: Really? You compare it to? Chicken.
1: Oh, man. No.
0: Bison?
1: No.
0: No. Elk?
1: It's kind of in its own league. It's hard to compare it to something else, but it wasn't a bad experience. But it's kind of like eating like ostrich or emu. Like you know you're having that thing.
0: That thing.
1: You know, it's not, I don't know.
0: Is it ultra gamey or is
1: no.
0: it? No. No, it's mild.
1: No, it was more mild.
0: Okay.
1: I will say, if we're talking about interesting meats, the most delicious thing I've ever tried, as far as I don't have the opportunities to do it very often.
0: Yeah.
1: When I was living in Alaska, I ate ground moose.
0: Moose
1: burger was one of the most delicious things I've ever eaten.
0: So I have heard.
1: And when somebody pulled it out, it was like, I was like, is that liver? And they're like, no, the meat's just like naturally that purple. Kind of crazy, but
0: And the taste,
1: so
0: the flavor
1: good.
0: Is
1: definitely like very rich, but also somewhat gamey and just incredible. Honestly, I think about it often, even though I only have to have it a couple times. If any local place was like, oh, we're doing moose burgers, get that kangaroo out of my face. Yeah. I'm not even. I'm hopping right over that opportunity. Hey.
0: Yeah, right. Is it usually served as a burger or a steak or ground?
1: Up in Alaska, you can get it all different kinds of ways.
0: Yeah. However you want.
1: Yeah, it's much more accessible where you actually have moose.
0: Yeah. Yeah.
1: But down here in the lower 48, not so much.
0: No. Uh-uh.
1: Maybe in Canada, maybe in Seattle, you know, in Washington, but
0: further on up, right when I lived here in Colorado, elk was plentiful, and I loved elk burgers.
1: Same.
0: It's lean.
1: But I remember that spot. Still good. That spot just near Oreck.
0: Mm-hmm.
1: You know that roadside cafe?
0: They used to
1: serve elk burgers, and that was really, really delicious. Yes. I used to love stopping there.
0: Uh huh. Yeah. When I lived in Iowa for, I don't know, 4 or 5 years, a lot of pheasant.
1: Really?
0: Yes. Loved it.
1: Interesting.
0: Oh, so good.
1: Hmm.
0: So good.
1: I almost feel like we're doing like the Eats version of I've been everywhere, you know?
0: Turtle soup in Louisiana.
1: All right. Now that sounds good, but kind of wild and crazy.
0: I guess at the upper range of mild before you get to really gamey.
1: Interesting.
0: But it's a rich flavor, like you're talking about moose. Yeah.
1: I'll have to take your word for that one,
0: Chuck. Yes.
1: Any weekend plans for you? Anything major that you're doing?
0: Now I'm thinking turtle soup. No. We don't have those kind of turtles around. Those are alligator turtles. Snapping turtles, we call them.
1: Yeah. Turtle.
0: Very large.
1: Snapping turtle.
0: Yeah, they can take a finger off too.
1: Yeah, they can.
0: Those
1: things are terrifying.
0: They are serious.
1: I think if I saw one in real life, the last thing I would think of is I'm going to eat that.
0: Soup?
1: No, I'm turning around, or at least keeping eye contact and stepping
0: onions
1: back.
0: Onions and celery.
1: Uh-uh. I'm not starting to think about my mise en place.
0: No, running away. You're thinking about getting out of that water.
1: Yeah.
0: You don't belong in there.
1: Oh, if I'm in the water, I'm just going to have a heart attack.
0: If you're in the water in Louisiana, you need to be careful.
1: To say the least.
0: There's all kinds of stuff that can get you.
1: You done messed up.
0: Oh, man. Well, anyway, what was the question? Oh, weekend plans. Not really.
1: Yeah.
0: I've got a to-do list, but we'll see.
1: Okay.
0: If a football game interests me, maybe I'll chuck the to-do list and, I'll be done with it. I don't know. We'll see. What about you?
1: Well, I'm really looking forward to a nice day of rest on Sunday, but I got gigs this afternoon. I got gigs Saturday.
0: Yeah.
1: Two of them.
0: Okay.
1: And just excited to be part of doing,
0: music. Are you doing a North Country Fair? Is that?
1: No, but I will be very close to it.
0: Yeah, at the market.
1: I'll be in Arcata.
0: Okay, yeah.
1: Yeah, but I'm not actually going to be participating in the fair. But it should be a lot of fun this weekend.
0: Oh, man.
1: And the weather is gorgeous. So
0: much. Yeah, exactly. So much going on. All right. Well, now that I'm all hungry and everything, let's see. Moose, turtle, elk, pheasant.
1: Kangaroo. Oh, no. You can't have the kangaroo.
0: No kangaroo in California.
1: Sorry.
0: Can't do it. You can go somewhere else and get your kangaroo.
1: You know what I was thinking?
0: What?
1: If I was a local restaurant and I was participating in Burger Week, I would play off of that person getting tossed by the buffalo. I would do like a spicy buffalo burger.
0: Angry buffalo burger.
1: Yeah, and if you could find like a toothpick and maybe like put the little figurine of the guy. So it looks like the burger's throwing him.
0: Yeah.
1: Eight to 10 feet up in the air.
0: Yeah, make it spicy.
1: Yeah, real hot.
0: Oh, man. Heat that thing up. Yeah, there you go. I like that.
1: You got to be a little playful.
0: You got to.
1: Life is short, Chuck.
0: Have a good weekend.
1: You too, boss.
0: See ya.
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0: 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I'm Chuck Rogers. Thanks to Brothers That Just Do Gutters, we have an updated forecast for you here along the coast for the rest of today. Partly cloudy, mid-60s or so. A few clouds overnight tonight, low 50s for your Saturday. Likely to start a bit foggy, but the fog should move out by about midday. And then depending upon where you are, you may or may not see blue sky. Tomorrow, partly cloudy and some places mostly cloudy and others, mid-60s. And repeat that again for Sunday and Monday. By Tuesday, back to the drill that is fog early, partly sunny later. But over the weekend, maybe a few rays of sunshine here and there, but remaining mild, mid-60s. Not bad, not bad for this time of year. Thanks again to Brothers That Just Do Gutters for the updated forecast. Taking a peek ahead at the next set, I'm seeing ELO, Simon & Garfunkel, and Queen next.
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4: 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Why? 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

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I'm Chuck Rogers. 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
5: Hello, Humboldt. It's Jay, your morning show DJ at The Point. Just after 7 a.m., we put on our metaphorical aprons for the Wake and Bake, where breakfast burritos aren't the only treat rolled up. Nope, where donuts aren't the only thing glazed and the bacon isn't the only thing smoked. Now, if you've got an important agenda for the day and can't preheat the oven, well, join Chuck in the afternoon with a solid break right at 4:20. 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

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I'm Chuck Rogers, heading into the weekend. 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
1: The Badawat Wiyot in the ancestral Mad River Valley lived on active floodplains with seismically active watersheds for many thousands of years. These ancestors were always engaged in natural hazard mitigation. The ancestral Wiyot may simply have thought of risk assessment and hazard planning as exercising common sense, while modern-day Wiyot operate within a much more complex regulatory environment. Today, the Blue Lake Rancheria builds on those ancient practices with the same goal, to reduce damage and the loss of life resulting from disasters. 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

0: 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Thank you very much. Thank you.
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0: Kashmir, Led Zeppelin, with drummer Jason Bonham at the O2 Arena in London. You'll find that on the live album Celebration Day. 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I'm Chuck Rogers. 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By the way, Century Service Center, also the sponsor of 80s Night with Eric Dale. 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
3: 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No more thinking, what else is there? 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

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I'm Chuck Rogers. On the way, Jimi Hendrix, after we start this hour with Janis Joplin.

0: 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You're listening to The Point in KWPT.com. I'm Chuck Rogers. Quick break, then we move right into today's edition of the 420 Moment. Thanks, as always, to the Blacksmith Shop in Ferndale, the ones who make it possible for us. Thank you very much. On the way, a whole set of music for you while you're taking your afternoon break to clear your mind and set sail toward the weekend. It's going to include The Beatles, Ike and Tina Turner, The Who, The Grateful Dead, and Bob Marley all on the way. Again, thanks to the Blacksmith Shop in Ferndale.
1: And we're back. We're sitting here with Joe Coaches from the Blacksmith Shop in Ferndale. Joe, tell us a little bit about what you do as a blacksmith.
2: I hit with hammers, Larry.
1: Joe, you can't say on the radio.
2: Sorry, Larry. I meant to say that I hit red hot metal with hammers. How's that?
1: 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Don't worry about it.
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1: Why don't you tell us a little bit about how you got into the business?
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0: Sun is shining. Bob Marley closing out the 420 moment for today. Thanks again to the Blacksmith Shop in Ferndale. 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I'm Chuck Rogers, updating the local forecast with a peek at the weekend. Today, thanks to Brothers That Just Do Gutters. Thank you very much, Brothers That Just Do Gutters. Here's what it's looking like along the coast overnight tonight. Clouds mixed with fog, low 50s. For your Saturday, likely to start a bit foggy, but clearing by about mid-morning or so, and then very nice, partly sunny, mid-60s for your Saturday. Sunday, fog early, and then partly cloudy later, mid-60s, and then to start the work week on Monday, partly sunny, upper 60s, near 70. Thanks again to Brothers That Just Do Gutters for the updated forecast. On the way, the Proclaimers, REM, David Bowie, and ELO, all next.
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Joe Bonamassa, Mountain Time.